0: va a venir Vocinha?
1: What do you think about when?
2: I cannot say you when exactly, because as we are not stressed, can be later, can be tomorrow, can be after tomorrow. We never know.
0: We
2: just live with the no stress life, the esperanza. Esperanza, you have always to have no stress in with you. You know what I mean?
1: Yes,
0: yeah,
1: man.
0: Yeah.
1: Tavares, do you know Bocinha or Bocinha's family?
0: Se conoce la familia.
2: In Cabo Verde, everyone know everyone. Welcome to Cabo Verde.
0: Ya todos se conocen.
1: Are you a Bocinha's friend?
0: Are you there?
2: Haven't you been in Cabo Verde?
1: Yeah.
3: No, you're not been in Cabo Verde. Don't lie.
2: Okay, I invite you one day to come to Cabo Verde.
3: I want to go there. We want to go to Cabo Verde.
2: Come to Cabo Verde anytime you need to come.
1: Can I sleep in your house?
2: After you will know real about Cabo Verde.
3: Yeah.
2: We are simple population. We are no stress. What is mean the no stress in Cabo Verde?
1: It's an expensive country.
0: Me pregunta si es caro.
2: No, it's not an expensive country. Is a beautiful country.
0: Que no es caro, que es lindo.
1: Can I stay in your house?
3: Oh, que eres fresco.
2: Of course.
0: Anytime.
2: I will send you the address. I will send you everything you need. There is no problem. I invite you and your friend. I invite you both of you.
3: Oh, you're
2: there
3: so
2: no
3: nice, Tavares.
0: Go to Roca's house.
3: Tavares, yeah. I want to know something about you. What are you doing in the University of Santiago? You started a career or something like that?
2: I'm really honest with you. I was in university in Santiago because I'm from Santiago. But now I'm living in Boa Vista. I have my own house in Boa Vista.
1: My wife made
2: the graduation on the university, and she finished the university. That day you called me, we were on the university, but my wife finished the university, not me.
0: Congratulations to your wife.
2: I was the best because she have a daughter.
0: Okay.
2: At the same time, we have a princess, a beautiful daughter.
0: Wow. Linda. Yeah.
2: Was a good party. As a Capuchin guys, we always like party. We party for everything.
0: Yeah,
1: congratulations, Tavares.
2: I wish one day you to come to Cap Verde.
0: Yes.
2: Anytime you need, I wish.
1: Oh, yes.
2: I really wish.
0: We want
2: you
0: to go.
2: You are always welcome to our house. Yeah. So anytime you can, you just make a call. This is my personal phone number.
0: Oh, okay.
2: Enjoy Cabo Verde.
0: Thank you.
2: I know that you are going to start investing.
1: I want to cry, Tavares.
2: You will like it.
1: I want to cry.
0: So
1: you
0: nice,
1: are a very,
0: Tavares.
1: Very great person.
0: Su casa. Sí,
1: thank you for this call. We're going to call you when Bocinha arrives to Chile. We're going to call you.
0: Que lo vamos a llamar cuando Bocinha llegue.
2: Call me tomorrow.
0: Okay.
2: We're going to
1: Cabo Verde. What do you think?
3: Tomorrow is Saturday and we don't work on Saturday. Tomorrow is Saturday and we don't work on Saturday. But Monday we can call you either.
1: Bocinha arrives.
2: I think you have preferred phone number as well.
1: Okay.
0: Okay.
1: We love you. Thank you.
0: Thank you, Tavares.
3: Thank you for
2: no
3: your invitation.
2: Problem, no worry.
3: Thank you very much. We love you so much.
0: Congrats
3: thank you.
0: To your
1: great
0: wife.
1: Journalist.
2: Thank you too. We love you too. Bye for now.
0: We love you.
3: Bye. Mua. Qué lindo.
0: Qué amoroso. 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
0: Y Andrea le preguntaba por la Universidad de Santiago porque vimos
1: que se
0: había graduado a algo.
1: Era finalmente la señora.
0: Pero es como que se llamara aquí Universidad de Cabo Verde, una cosa así.
3: Santiago puede ser una localidad de